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Rewind. 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Rewind. 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

0: Hey, good morning. How you doing? My name is Eddie. Happy Tuesday. I'll be with you all the way till 10 a.m. I've got Girls Aloud with Sounds of the Underground on the way. Up first, though, Justin Bieber with Boyfriend. Bring me that
1: smile in the morning. This is The Morning Show. Oh, yeah! Exclusively.

0: Girls Aloud with Sound of the Underground right here on Love 107.1. What's up? I'm Eddie. On the way, I got Camila Cabello with this. Feels like a World Cup song, if you ask me. It's Don't Go Yet. On the way, before that, I've got this guy. Henry Moody with Miss You is up next.
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Kamala Cabello with Don't Go Yet right here on Love 107.1. Good morning. How you doing? What is your day up to? What are you doing today? What is your day up to? What are you up to today? That's what I was trying to say. You get what I'm trying to say. I've got Bruno Mars on the way. Here's Avicii up first with Hey Brother, though. Hey.

0: 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All day, all day. 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
1: What if this summer came with a surprise? 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
6: Hey, how you doing? Good morning. My name is Eddie. 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

0: Benson Boone with Mr. Electric Blue right here on Love 107.1. Good morning, I'm Eddie. If I'm honest with you, the amount of times I've seen Benson Boone do backflips, at first I was like, oh yeah, this sucks, this is so weird. But then I was like, if I knew how to do backflips, I'd be doing it left, right, and center. Waiting for the bus, backflip. Waiting for the taxi, backflip. In line, in the bank, backflip. Because why not? If you can do it, do it. Here's Harry Styles with As It Was right here on Love.
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1: Well, there's a bit of congestion forming on E311 heading southbound, starting around the Dubai Sharjah border. It gets heavier as you pass by Murdoch City Center. After that, you're kind of sorted. Also, Airport Tunnel, no congestion at the moment. However, more is on the way. E11 is easy going at the moment as well, but obviously we expect delays up to 10 to 15 minutes in the next half an hour. If there's anything I've missed out on, 7001 is the SMS. Drive safe.
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In Sync with Tearing Up My Heart right here on Love 107.1. Good morning, I'm Eddie, and I'll be with you till 10. However, just after 8, I'm giving you the chance to win an amazing staycation. All you got to do is just WhatsApp me on 0555-661071 with BSS alongside your name, and you might get a call from me very soon. Here's Amy Winehouse with Rehab.

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All day. 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
2: BBC News with Roisin Hasty. Iran's Islamic Revolutionary Guards say they've been hitting oil tankers in the Strait of Hormuz and other targets in key US ally Bahrain. Earlier, President Trump said Washington was again hitting Iran very hard as hostilities between the two sides escalate. Ukraine says Russia has launched a fresh round of ballistic missile strikes on Kyiv. Residents have sought refuge in shelters. The mayor said air defences were in operation. The younger sister of the veteran US Senator Lindsey Graham has been appointed as his temporary replacement in South Carolina after his sudden death. Darlene Graham Nordone will complete his term, which expires in January. The US Department of Homeland Security says a man killed by ICE agents in Maine was shot out of fear for public safety. Its statement, issued hours after the killing, didn't explain why the man, a 26-year-old Colombian, was seen as a threat. Venezuela's interim president Delcy Rodriguez is combining the ministries of foreign affairs and foreign trade as the country rebuilds itself 3 weeks after devastating earthquakes. The minister with the combined portfolio, Felix Placencia, has been serving as ambassador in Washington. The De Beers Diamond Company is suspending production at its biggest South African mine, Venetia, for 2 years. Prices have fallen because of sliding demand and stiff competition from much cheaper lab-grown gems. A new study has found that YouTube is still recommending eating disorder videos to teenage users in Britain, despite laws curbing harmful online content. Researchers found videos recommended by the site glamorise severe thinness. And tens of thousands of Norwegian football fans have swarmed onto the streets of the capital Oslo to welcome home their World Cup team. BBC News.
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1: Hey, good morning. How you doing? Happy Tuesday. My name is Eddie. I'll be honest with you. I've not had coffee and I've got so much energy. I'll be unstoppable the moment I have the first sip of coffee in about 20 minutes when I go and grab it from the coffee shop across the road. I got Lil Mix on the way with Reggaeton Lento. Up first, though, Sam Smith with Money on My Mind. Me too, Sam.
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0: Lil Mix with Reggaeton Lento right here on Love 107.1. Good morning. How you doing? My name is Eddie. On the way, I've got the band that will be performing this Sunday at the FIFA World Cup final. It's BTS with Dynamite on the way for you. But before them, I've got this lady. That's Ella Langley next with Be Her right here on Love 107.1.
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BTS with Dynamite right here on Love 107.1. Good morning, happy Tuesday. What are you up to? Are you getting tacos today? There's some deals out there. Let me know. 7001 is the SMS. Here's Bonnie and Clyde, Jay-Z and Beyonce right here on

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4: Good morning, my name is Eddie, and starting with the capital, as Abu Dhabi has introduced special license plates for autonomous vehicles. Commercial self-driving cars will carry an auto drive label, while those still in testing get a test plate, both in a unified blue design so that they're easy to spot on the road. The plates are linked to licensing and operational requirements, helping authorities monitor compliance and improve road safety as Abu Dhabi expands its autonomous vehicle program. And staying with the capital, 110 young Emiratis have joined the summer edition of the Abu Dhabi Nohada program, learning traditional sailing and dhow navigation as part of efforts to keep the UAE's maritime heritage alive. Running from yesterday, July 13th to August 20th, the program is supervised by the Abu Dhabi Marine Sports Club and aims to raise a new generation capable of carrying forward the legacy of their seafaring ancestors. And last but not least, Sharjah has launched a new sustainability campaign called Sharjah Deserves the Best. Running until the end of December, the initiative encourages residents to ditch single-use products in favor of environmentally friendly alternatives and make sustainable choices part of everyday life. Reusable bags were handed out at shopping centers at the launch, with awareness content rolling out across social media and digital platforms throughout the campaign. And that's your Click.
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1: How you doing? My name is Eddie, and Manchester United have completed the £48 million signing of Brazil international André Santos from Chelsea and are in advanced talks to sign Aston Villa's Yuri Tielemans as they try to revamp their midfield. It has also been confirmed United's plan to sign Ederson from Atlanta for £35 million has been scrapped for now, after a medical highlighted an injury-related issue. And in the FIFA World Cup 2026 tonight, we'll have the first semi-finals match between France and Spain at 11 p.m. and tomorrow at the same time we'll have England playing Argentina. And last but not least, today we'll have stage 10 of the Tour de France after a rest day yesterday, starting at Cantal, ending after 166.6 kilometers at L'Orient, with an elevation of 1,240 meters. The race starts at 3 p.m. And that's your sports.
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5: Well, taking a look at the roads across Dubai right now, very congested heading southbound at the moment. E311 is super slow moving. The traffic kind of starts around Al Jada in Sharjah and going all the way towards the Nada Sheba Villas and Nada Hessa. Also, what I have here is a lot of congestion around Al Khuz Industrial Area, different roads at different speeds all around there, so keep that in mind. Ras Al Khor Road heading towards Dubai Design District off of Nad Al Hamar is kind of slow moving, and also Al Khail Road heading southbound towards Dubai Hills is slow moving as well, with an average speed of about 50 kilometers per hour. If there's anything I've missed out, 7001 is the SMS. Get in touch only if it's safe to do so. Drive safe.
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1: He first found fame as the frontman of Boyzone, one of the biggest boy bands of the 90s, before launching a hugely successful solo career. He has the song When You Say Nothing At All, which I'll play for you right now, the nicest way to tell somebody to shut up. And he's become familiar with TV, radio, and he's got fans all around the world. Any guesses who I'm talking about here?
0: Artists that changed the world.
1: I didn't even know what Boyzone was about 3 years ago. How you doing? I'm Eddie. Our artist that changed the world is Ronan Keating with When You Say Nothing At All. Maybe I just should shut up.

0: me.
1: As the mercury rises, keep an eye on the weather to stay cool.
2: Hey, good morning. My name is Eddie. Today's going to be hazy and very warm with highs of 43 degrees Celsius. Humidity with 53% is slightly less than yesterday. Wind gusts up to 7 kilometers per hour are expected. And tonight's going to be mainly clear and very warm with lows of 35 degrees Celsius.
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5: BBC News with Roisin Hasty. Iran's Islamic Revolutionary Guards say they've been hitting oil tankers in the Strait of Hormuz and other targets in key US ally Bahrain. Earlier, President Trump said Washington was again hitting Iran very hard as hostilities between the two sides escalate. Ukraine says Russia has launched a fresh round of ballistic missile strikes on Kyiv. Residents have sought refuge in shelters. The mayor said air defences were in operation. The younger sister of the veteran US Senator Lindsey Graham has been appointed as his temporary replacement in South Carolina after his sudden death. Darlene Graham Nordone will complete his term, which expires in January. The US Department of Homeland Security says a man killed by ICE agents in Maine was shot out of fear for public safety. Its statement, issued hours after the killing, didn't explain why the man, a 26-year-old Colombian, was seen as a threat. Venezuela's interim president Delcy Rodriguez is combining the ministries of foreign affairs and foreign trade as the country rebuilds itself 3 weeks after devastating earthquakes. The minister with the combined portfolio, Felix Placencia, has been serving as ambassador in Washington. The De Beers Diamond Company is suspending production at its biggest South African mine, Venetia, for 2 years. Prices have fallen because of sliding demand and stiff competition from much cheaper lab-grown gems. A new study has found that YouTube is still recommending eating disorder videos to teenage users in Britain, despite laws curbing harmful online content. Researchers found videos recommended by the site glamorise severe thinness. And tens of thousands of Norwegian football fans have swarmed onto the streets of the capital Oslo to welcome home their World Cup team. BBC News.
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0: just gone 8 o'clock. How you doing? My name is Eddie. In about 20 minutes, I'm giving you the chance to win something amazing. A staycation down at Ras Al Khaimah. Not anywhere in Ras Al Khaimah. Riksas Al Mayrid, Ras Al Khaimah. Again, 20 minutes. Stick around for that. I'll tell you how. Nelly and Kelly Rowland on the way with Dilemma. Up first, though, Rihanna with Don't Stop the Music.
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3: Good morning, my name is Eddie, and starting with the capital, as Abu Dhabi has introduced special license plates for autonomous vehicles. Commercial self-driving cars will carry an auto drive label, while those still in testing get a test plate, both in a unified blue design so that they're easy to spot on the road. The plates are linked to licensing and operational requirements, helping authorities monitor compliance and improve road safety as Abu Dhabi expands its autonomous vehicle program. And staying with the capital, 110 young Emiratis have joined the summer edition of the Abu Dhabi Nohada program, learning traditional sailing and dhow navigation as part of efforts to keep the UAE's maritime heritage alive. Running from yesterday, July 13th to August 20th, the program is supervised by the Abu Dhabi Marine Sports Club and aims to raise a new generation capable of carrying forward the legacy of their seafaring ancestors. And last but not least, Sharjah has launched a new sustainability campaign called Sharjah Deserves the Best. Running until the end of December, the initiative encourages residents to ditch single-use products in favor of environmentally friendly alternatives and make sustainable choices part of everyday life. Reusable bags were handed out at shopping centers at the launch, with awareness content rolling out across social media and digital platforms throughout the campaign. And that's your click.
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0: Doja Cat with Woman right here on Love 107.1. Good morning. How you doing? My name is Eddie, and let me tell you all about this.
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0: Well, all you have to do is send me a WhatsApp on our number 0555-661-071. 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
1: Good morning, how you doing? My name is Eddie. I'm going to be with you all the way till 10 a.m. And this is your chance to play this.
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1: And now, I've got a bunch of SMSs and WhatsApps on our number. However, I've got Bernard on the line right now. How you doing, Bernard?
2: I'm fine, thank you. Good to hear from you.
1: Good, good. What are you up to right now? It's a bit early.
2: I'm on my way from Sharjah to Dubai, and because I live so far away, I need to leave the house 2 hours in advance.
1: 2 hours. I used to live in Ajman and work in Dubai. I know what you mean. It's a long, long way.
2: Indeed.
1: Well, today we're playing the spell battle. I want you to spell a very specific word for me. And if you get it right, you're in the draw to win an amazing staycation down at Rixos Almyrid, Raz Al Khaimah. Are you ready?
2: Wow, sounds good.
1: Phenomenal. So, today's word is intelligence.
2: I-N-T-E-L-L-I-G-E-N-C-E.
1: You're 100% sure about that?
2: Yes, I am.
1: Well, guess what? Congratulations, you got it absolutely right.
2: Wow, thanks a lot. Thank you.
1: I mean, I'm not intelligent enough to spell intelligence. I just use the spell check thingy and that does it for me.
2: Oh, gosh.
1: Well, thank you so much. And guess what? Hopefully, you will get a call very soon and we'll say, hey, you and your family are heading over to Rixos Almyrid, Raz Al Khaimah. Thank you.
2: Wow, I'm excited. Thanks a lot for the call. Thank you.
1: Thank you so much. Have a lovely day.
2: You too. Bye.
1: Well, that was Bernard with us right here doing the spell battle. You can try your luck tomorrow as well, just after 8. And all you have to do is just send a WhatsApp on 0555-661071 with your name alongside BSS.

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0: Galantis and David Guetta with Lighter right here on Love on 107.1. How you doing? My name is Eddie, and earlier we gave Bernard the chance to be in the draw for the lovely staycation down at Rixos Alma Raid Ras Al-Khaimah along with his family. You can do the same thing tomorrow from 8 till just about 9 o'clock. That's when the whole situation happens. All you have to do is just send a WhatsApp to 0555-661-071 with BSS space your name. And big summer surprises. Our presenting sponsor is Skechers, title sponsors Papa John's, and our hospitality partner is Rixos Alma Raid Ras Al-Khaimah. It's only right here on Love 107.1.
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1: Hey, good morning. My name is Eddie. Today's going to be hazy and very warm with highs of 43 degrees Celsius. Humidity with 53% is slightly less than yesterday. Wind gusts up to 7 kilometers per hour are expected. And tonight's going to be mainly clear and very warm with lows of 35 degrees Celsius.
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1: BBC News with Roisin Hasty. Iran's Revolutionary Guards say they've been hitting oil tankers in the Strait of Hormuz and other targets in key US ally Bahrain. Earlier, President Trump said Washington was again hitting Iran very hard as hostilities between the two sides escalate. The US Department of Homeland Security says a man killed by ICE agents in Maine was shot out of fear for public safety. In a statement issued hours after the killing, they didn't explain why the man, a Colombian, was seen as a threat. The younger sister of the veteran US Senator Lindsey Graham has been appointed as his temporary replacement in South Carolina after his sudden death. Darlene Graham Nordone will complete his term, which expires in January. Venezuela's interim president, Delcy Rodriguez, is combining the ministries of foreign affairs and foreign trade as the country rebuilds itself 3 weeks after devastating earthquakes. The minister with the combined portfolio, Felix Palencia, has been serving as an ambassador in Washington. The number of people killed in a fire at a bar in the Thai capital Bangkok has risen to 30. The blaze tore through the establishment in the early hours of Monday morning. A study has found that YouTube is still recommending eating disorder videos to teenage users in Britain, despite laws curbing harmful online content. Researchers found videos recommended by the site glamorise severe thinness. President Trump has cut the size of two national monuments in the state of Utah by around 90% to allow for resource extraction. Bears Ears and Grand Staircase Escalante are home to several archaeological sites considered sacred to Native Americans. And the De Beers Diamond Company is suspending production at its biggest South African mine, Venetia, for 2 years. Prices have fallen because of sliding demand. BBC News.
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0: Hey, just got 9 o'clock. What's up? My name is Eddie. Hope you're having a great day. Let me know what you're doing on our WhatsApp number, 0555-661071. I got Marshmello with Here With Me on the way. Up first though, Pink with Get the Party Started.
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1: 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Good morning. How you doing? I'm Eddie on the Ways. This.
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1: 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Before him, I've got Sam Fender and Olivia Dean with This. One of the best songs out there. That's Rain Me In. That's up next for you.
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3: Good morning, my name is Eddie, and starting with the capital, as Abu Dhabi has introduced special license plates for autonomous vehicles. Commercial self-driving cars will carry an auto drive label, while those still in testing get a test plate, both in a unified blue design so that they're easy to spot on the road. The plates are linked to licensing and operational requirements, helping authorities monitor compliance and improve road safety as Abu Dhabi expands its autonomous vehicle program. And staying with the capital, 110 young Emiratis have joined the summer edition of the Abu Dhabi Nohada program, learning traditional sailing and dhow navigation as part of efforts to keep the UAE's maritime heritage alive. Running from yesterday, July 13th to August 20th, the program is supervised by the Abu Dhabi Marine Sports Club and aims to raise a new generation capable of carrying forward the legacy of their seafaring ancestors. And last but not least, Sharjah has launched a new sustainability campaign called Sharjah Deserves the Best. Running until the end of December, the initiative encourages residents to ditch single-use products in favor of environmentally friendly alternatives and make sustainable choices part of everyday life. Reusable bags were handed out at shopping centers at the launch, with awareness content rolling out across social media and digital platforms throughout the campaign. And that's your Click.
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1: How you doing? My name is Eddie, and Manchester United have completed the £48 million signing of Brazil international André Santos from Chelsea and are in advanced talks to sign Aston Villa's Yuri Tielemans as they try to revamp their midfield. It has also been confirmed United's plan to sign Ederson from Atlanta for £35 million has been scrapped for now, after a medical highlighted an injury-related issue. And in the FIFA World Cup 2026 tonight, we'll have the first semi-finals match between France and Spain at 11 p.m. and tomorrow at the same time we'll have England playing Argentina. And last but not least, today we'll have stage 10 of the Tour de France after a rest day yesterday, starting at Cantal, ending after 166.6 kilometers at Lorient, with an elevation of 1,240 meters. The race starts at 3 p.m., and that's your sports.
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4: 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Traffic.
7: Traffic is very slow moving on Al-Khail Road heading southbound at the moment. The traffic starts just around Dubai Design District and goes all the way to the Dubai Hills area. Ras Al Khor Road is not looking better than Al-Khail Road as well. There's a bit of congestion starting just around Ras Al Khor Industrial Area 2, going all the way towards Dubai Design District. And also, if you're coming from Sharjah through Al Qusais and the airport tunnel, that's all right. However, there's been an accident reported heading northbound, surprisingly, on D62 Nadal Hamar Street, which will cause a bit of delay if you're heading northbound into Sharjah. Al-Ittihad Street into Dubai is kind of slow moving at the moment as well. There's an accident reported around the Al-Nahda First area. If there's anything I've missed out, 7001 is the SMS. Get in touch only if it's absolutely safe to do so, and please drive safe.
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1: Hey, good morning. My name is Eddie. Today's going to be hazy and very warm with highs of 43 degrees Celsius. Humidity with 53% is slightly less than yesterday. Wind gusts up to 7 kilometers per hour are expected. And tonight's going to be mainly clear and very warm with lows of 35 degrees Celsius.
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Haley Williams and B.O.B. with Airplanes right here on Love 107.1. Good morning. I'm Eddie. Tomorrow from 8 o'clock, you get the chance to win an amazing staycation down at Rixos Almayrid Ras Al Khaimah. Movie tickets and F&B vouchers as well. All thanks to our lovely sponsors. All you have to do is just send the WhatsApp on 0555-661071 with BSS space your name to stand the chance to get a call and play the spelling battle. Here's Ed Sheeran with Bad Habits right here on Love.

0: Feel the love across the UAE. All day, all day. This is Love 107.1. We ensure good news in just 1 minute with insurancemarket.ae. 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
1: BBC News with Roisin Hasty. Iran's Revolutionary Guards say they've been hitting oil tankers in the Strait of Hormuz and other targets in key US ally Bahrain. Earlier, President Trump said Washington was again hitting Iran very hard as hostilities between the two sides escalate. The US Department of Homeland Security says a man killed by ICE agents in Maine was shot out of fear for public safety. In a statement issued hours after the killing, they didn't explain why the man, a Colombian, was seen as a threat. The younger sister of the veteran US Senator Lindsey Graham has been appointed as his temporary replacement in

0: as his temporary replacement in South Carolina after his sudden death. Darlene Graham Nordone will complete his term, which expires in January. Venezuela's interim president Delcy Rodriguez is combining the ministries of foreign affairs and foreign trade as the country rebuilds itself 3 weeks after devastating earthquakes. The minister with the combined portfolio, Felix Palencia, has been serving as an ambassador in Washington. The number of people killed in a fire at a bar in the Thai capital Bangkok has risen to 30. The blaze tore through the establishment in the early hours of Monday morning. A study has found that YouTube is still recommending eating disorder videos to teenage users in Britain, despite laws curbing harmful online content. Researchers found videos recommended by the site glamorise severe thinness. President Trump has cut the size of two national monuments in the state of Utah by around 90% to allow for resource extraction. Bears Ears and Grand Staircase Escalante are home to several archaeological sites considered sacred to Native Americans. And the De Beers Diamond Company is suspending production at its biggest South African mine, Venetia, for 2 years. Prices have fallen because of sliding demand. BBC News.
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3: BBC News with Roisin Hasty. Iran's Revolutionary Guards say they've been hitting oil tankers in the Strait of Hormuz and other targets in key US ally Bahrain. Earlier, President Trump said Washington was again hitting Iran very hard as hostilities between the two sides escalate. The US Department of Homeland Security says a man killed by ICE agents in Maine was shot out of fear for public safety. In a statement issued hours after the killing, they didn't explain why the man, a Colombian, was seen as a threat. The younger sister of the veteran US Senator Lindsey Graham has been appointed as his temporary replacement in South Carolina after his sudden death. Darlene Graham Nordone will complete his term, which expires in January. Venezuela's interim president, Delcy Rodriguez, is combining the ministries of foreign affairs and foreign trade as the country rebuilds itself 3 weeks after devastating earthquakes. The minister with the combined portfolio, Felix Palencia, has been serving as an ambassador in Washington. The number of people killed in a fire at a bar in the Thai capital Bangkok has risen to 30. The blaze tore through the establishment in the early hours of Monday morning. A study has found that YouTube is still recommending eating disorder videos to teenage users in Britain, despite laws curbing harmful online content. Researchers found videos recommended by the site glamorize severe thinness. President Trump has cut the size of two national monuments in the state of Utah by around 90% to allow for resource extraction. Bears

0: allow for resource extraction. Bears Ears and Grand Staircase Escalante are home to several archaeological sites considered sacred to Native Americans. And the De Beers Diamond Company is suspending production at its biggest South African mine, Venetia, for 2 years. Prices have fallen because of sliding demand. BBC News.
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0: What if this summer came with a surprise? 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
2: BBC News with Roisin Hasty. Iran's Revolutionary Guards say they've been hitting oil tankers in the Strait of Hormuz and other targets in key US ally Bahrain. Earlier, President Trump said Washington was again hitting Iran very hard as hostilities between the two sides escalate. The US Department of Homeland Security says a man killed by ICE agents in Maine was shot out of fear for public safety. In a statement issued hours after the killing, they didn't explain why the man, a Colombian, was seen as a threat. The younger sister of the veteran US Senator Lindsey Graham has been appointed as his temporary replacement.

0: Colombian was seen as a threat. The younger sister of the veteran U.S. Senator Lindsey Graham has been appointed as his temporary replacement in South Carolina after his sudden death. Darlene Graham Nordone will complete his term, which expires in January. Venezuela's interim president Delcy Rodriguez is combining the ministries of foreign affairs and foreign trade as the country rebuilds itself 3 weeks after devastating earthquakes. The minister with the combined portfolio, Felix Palencia, has been serving as an ambassador in Washington. The number of people killed in a fire at a bar in the Thai capital Bangkok has risen to 30. The blaze tore through the establishment in the early hours of Monday morning. A study has found that YouTube is still recommending eating disorder videos to teenage users in Britain, despite laws curbing harmful online content. Researchers found videos recommended by the site glamorize severe thinness. President Trump has cut the size of two national monuments in the state of Utah by around 90% to allow for resource extraction. Bears Ears and Grand Staircase Escalante are home to several archaeological sites considered sacred to Native Americans. And the De Beers Diamond Company is suspending production at its biggest South African mine, Venetia, for 2 years. Prices have fallen because of sliding demand. BBC News.
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4: BBC News with Tom Sanders. France is marking its National Day, with Emmanuel Macron leading the military parade for the final time as president. Allied leaders from across Europe are attending, including Volodymyr Zelensky of Ukraine. Thousands of troops are taking part. The Supreme Court in Brazil has banned the presidential candidate Flavio Bolsonaro from visiting his father Jair Bolsonaro for 90 days while under house arrest. The court blamed Jair Bolsonaro for violating his terms of detention. President Trump has cut the size of two national monuments in the U.S. state of Utah by around 90% to allow for resource extraction. Bears Ears and Grand Staircase Escalante are home to several archaeological sites sacred to Native Americans. Chinese exports have grown at their fastest rate in almost 5 years, buoyed by the AI boom. June's overseas shipments rose 27% compared to the year before. The number of people killed in a bar fire in the Thai capital Bangkok has risen to 30. The

0: compared to the year before. The number of people killed in a bar fire in the Thai capital Bangkok has risen to 30. The blaze tore through the establishment in the early hours of Monday. The fossilized remains of a Tyrannosaurus rex will be auctioned later today in New York and may fetch the highest price ever for dinosaur remains. BBC News.
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4: BBC News with Emily Thomas. France is marking its National Day with Emmanuel Macron leading the military parade in Paris for the final time as president. Allied leaders from across Europe are attending, including Volodymyr Zelensky of Ukraine. Wildfires raging in a forest south of Paris have spread across nearly 20 square kilometres. Firefighters hope to bring the blaze under control today. France's interior minister said two arrests have been made on suspicion of arson. The Supreme Court in Brazil has banned the presidential candidate Flavio Bolsonaro from visiting his father, Jair Bolsonaro, for 90 days while under house arrest. The court blamed Jair Bolsonaro for violating his terms of detention. Chinese exports have grown at their fastest rate in almost 5 years, buoyed by the AI boom. June's overseas shipments rose 27% compared to the same time the year before, beating all expectations. And the fossilised remains of a Tyrannosaurus rex will be auctioned later today in New York and may fetch the highest price ever for dinosaur remains. BBC News.
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2: BBC News with Emily Thomas. France is marking its National Day with Emmanuel Macron leading the military parade in Paris for the final time as president. Allied leaders from across Europe are attending, including Volodymyr Zelensky of Ukraine. Wildfires raging in a forest south of Paris have spread across nearly 20 square kilometres. Firefighters hope to bring the blaze under control today. France's interior minister said two arrests have been made on suspicion of arson. The Supreme Court in Brazil has banned the presidential candidate Flavio Bolsonaro from visiting his father, Jair Bolsonaro, for 90 days while under house arrest. The court blamed Jair Bolsonaro for violating his terms of detention. Chinese exports have grown at their fastest rate in almost 5 years, buoyed by the AI boom. June's overseas shipments rose 27% compared to the same time the year before, beating all expectations. And the fossilised remains of a Tyrannosaurus rex will be auctioned later today in New York and may fetch the highest price ever for dinosaur remains. BBC News.
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0: What if this summer came with a surprise? 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
3: BBC News with Emily Thomas. France is marking its National Day with Emmanuel Macron leading the military parade in Paris for the final time as president. Allied leaders from across Europe are attending, including Volodymyr Zelensky of Ukraine. Wildfires raging in a forest south of Paris have spread across nearly 20 square kilometres. Firefighters hope to bring the blaze under control today. France's interior minister said two arrests have been made on suspicion of arson. The Supreme Court in Brazil has banned the presidential candidate Flavio Bolsonaro from visiting his father, Jair Bolsonaro, for 90 days while under house arrest. The court blamed Jair Bolsonaro for violating his terms of detention. Chinese exports have grown at their fastest rate in almost 5 years, buoyed by the AI boom. June's overseas shipments rose 27% compared to the same time the year before, beating all expectations. And the fossilised remains of a Tyrannosaurus rex will be auctioned later today in New York and may

0: fetch the highest price ever for dinosaur remains. BBC News.
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2: BBC News with Emily Thomas. France is marking its National Day with Emmanuel Macron leading the military parade in Paris for the final time as president. Allied leaders from across Europe are attending, including Volodymyr Zelensky of Ukraine. Wildfires raging in a forest south of Paris have spread across nearly 20 square kilometres. Firefighters hope to bring the blaze under control today. France's interior minister said two arrests have been made on suspicion of arson. The Supreme Court in Brazil has banned the presidential candidate Flavio Bolsonaro from visiting his father, Jair Bolsonaro, for 90 days while under house arrest. The court blamed Jair Bolsonaro for violating his terms of detention. Chinese exports have grown at their fastest rate in almost 5 years, buoyed by the AI boom. June's overseas shipments rose 27% compared to the same time the year before, beating all expectations. And the fossilised remains of a Tyrannosaurus rex will be auctioned later today in New York and may fetch the highest price ever for dinosaur remains. BBC News.
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0: What if this summer came with a surprise? 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
4: BBC News with Emily Thomas. The emergencies chief of the World Health Organization says the true number of Ebola cases in the Democratic Republic of Congo could be 2 to 4 times higher than the official tally. The Congolese authorities say confirmed cases have risen to 1,963. China has expelled a former top Communist Party official in Xinjiang province for corruption. Ma Xingrui is the third Politburo member to be purged since 2025. France is marking its National Day. Emmanuel Macron reviewed the military parade in Paris for the final time as president. Thousands of troops took part in the Bastille Day march. Wildfires south of the French capital have spread across nearly 20 square kilometres. France's interior minister says 2 people have been arrested, suspected of arson. June's sweltering weather in Germany saw a sharp spike in heat-related deaths. Official figures show these rose by 32% in late June, when temperatures topped 40 degrees Celsius. The United Nations says June saw the highest number of monthly civilian casualties in Ukraine since April 2022, shortly after the full-scale Russian invasion. The UN's monitoring mission says at least 293 civilians were killed. And a court in Spain has convicted the Prime Minister's brother, David Sanchez, of administrative misconduct and banned him from public office for 9 years. The Prime Minister said the accusation was driven by the far right.
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3: BBC News with Emily Thomas. The emergencies chief of the World Health Organization says the true number of Ebola cases in the Democratic Republic of Congo could be 2 to 4 times higher than the official tally. The Congolese authorities say confirmed cases have risen to 1,963. China has expelled a former top Communist Party official in Xinjiang province for corruption. Ma Xingrui is the third Politburo member to be purged since 2025. France is marking its National Day. Emmanuel Macron reviewed the military parade in Paris for the final time as president. Thousands of troops took part in the Bastille Day march. Wildfires south of the French capital have spread across nearly 20 square kilometres. France's interior minister says 2 people have been arrested, suspected of arson. June's sweltering weather in Germany saw a sharp spike in heat-related deaths. Official figures show these rose by 32% in late June, when temperatures topped 40 degrees Celsius. The United Nations says June saw the highest number of monthly civilian casualties in Ukraine since April 2022, shortly after the full-scale Russian invasion. The UN's monitoring mission says at least 293 civilians were killed. And a court in Spain has convicted the Prime Minister's brother, David Sanchez, of administrative misconduct and banned him from public office for 9 years. The Prime Minister said the accusation was driven by the far right.
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0: What if this summer came with a surprise? 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
2: Dougie, you told me he been on some positive. 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Remember when cops are rats talking out my boy, you ain't.

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0: What if this summer came with a surprise? 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